0: you feel alright?
1: Yeah, we feel alright.
0: Well, do you feel alright, dear?
1: Yeah, give me some more of that thing.
0: You feel alright?
1: Give me some more.
0: And know you.

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So let me waste another tear. Where do you fly?

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We're online 24/7. 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
1: Hey,
0: it starts at 8. Ωραία. Welcome. Anosiros. You will find it. If not, tune in. 95.8.

This is a nice song for when you're in the car, I don't know, driving around, Mega Gallows, for example, around NEC.

Αλλά το τελευταίο εκπομπή μας was a little bit βαρύ, you know. Γιατί, I don't know, because it was a heavy week with all the cruzeiras coming to Syros and all this, the blé. But this week, καλύτερα.

excited. Till Nadia Vdomada, it was so much guru, how you say, astronomia in serious deep. Got so many posle pecetes, mat.

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Psst, crazy. Ella, Cypress Hill.

guys, Little Sims and Obonga Jer, like with the lions. You can't see her, but you can hear her, Little Sims.

Dick El Berry and the Cimarron's Morning Sun. Again, heavy files, Fleck. That's why they get a bit dick stuck.

Al Berry and the Cimarron's Morning Sun. Ella, another one, another one, another one. Okay, another one. This one, Barrington Levy, Under

Έλα, παιδιά, παιδιά. 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It's the Rewind Festival from Ακροποντίτη. This time I think it's in Χρούσα, in the Σύλλογος space. At 6:30. You can order via, I guess, the Ακροποντίτη website. It's a performance by the students of the center and the Performing Arts Center. Okay, anyway, you know what I'm talking about. If not, check some posters in town. Barenton Levy.

Έλα, kisses to the Galvani Studio, all the κορίτσια there. Φιλάκια! Τώρα ακούτε Attack with Obasima, straight from Ghana. Good man.

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Also tonight in Bohème at I think it's Enyamisi. There will be Dimas Vrizas. Dimas Vrizas. If you haven't seen him, I think he was last year also in the Galvani Studio doing a performance. So that's tonight. Very nice. Dimas Vrizas in Bohème, in Yamisi, tonight.

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Έλα όλοι μαζί.

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Yes, Wilma. That was not possible. She's always here, Wilma. She's the pro of Zero and the Kikladez.

Έλα, χαιρετισμούς για όλους. 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Man, αύριο there is a γλεντάκι here in the σταθμό of Aigeo in Anosiros. Νομίζω στις 8. You are invited. And we will also all play our shows, but half an hour. I think I play somewhere in Yamisi. Νομίζω. It's a rolling pin. And Wilma, when you play? 8:30 is Wilma.

Terry with Gold Duck. 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Έλα, classics, the last one, classic. House of Pain, jump around.

you know, seemed like I tried so hard to get back where I started from. It took about 20 years of very serious smoking. Few ups and downs, down. Few trips. Little space odyssey once in a while. To get back to being a kid all over. 'Cause you know when you see a little boy or a little girl running down the street, running to meet the popsicle truck, and all of a sudden you got to turn around and say, wow, I'll be glad when this cat gets here. All these changes I'm going through. Back home again, baby. Then comes the age, but you start drinking wine and taking care of business at the drive-in movies. And then one day a partner of yours gives you one of them funny-looking cigarettes and says it's time for you to get mellow one more time. And after that first hit, the whole world sort of brightens up just a little bit. But you know, I come from back, way back in Indiana, where like we still got outhouses and brothers wearing pointed toe shoes and carrying 45s. Well, you know, there's three kind of people in this world. That's why I know a change has got to come. I said there's white people, there's black people, and then there's my people.

legendary man. 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He's getting some votes, don't you be fooled. Getting money too.

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1: 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Try to diss me till you realize I'm someone you could talk to. You've been hurt over and over, tell me, what has it taught you? Soon as you fell for me, though, I had caught you. Dead your exes, don't let them haunt you. You know if they want what's best for them, then they still want you.